0: Armour says all attention must now go towards ensuring the Strait of Hormuz stays open. Qatar, Pakistan and France have also come out celebrating the agreement. Back here, and people are being encouraged to sound the alarm on elder abuse this Awareness Day. Age Concern says most cases fly under the radar. CEO Karen Billings says to always trust your gut.
1: If they've got concerns for themselves or for someone else, just take the step.
0: And banks have teamed up to get back $10 million in customer scam losses. The Banking Association has come out with a new initiative to keep up with increasingly sophisticated methods. CEO Roger Beaumont says it's something that companies need to work together against.
2: The key with scammers is to try and keep one step ahead of them, because they're very sophisticated and clever and tricky in what they do.
0: In sport, Japan have twice come from behind to draw 2-2 with the Netherlands at the Football World Cup today. Former manager Ange Postecoglou thinks the Japanese could go far.
3: If ever a country outside of Europe and South America do actually win a World Cup, they'd be one of the ones I'd be looking at because of the progress they've made. There are a chance to definitely get deep in this competition, but one day to actually win the World Cup.
0: Football updates brought to you by Hisense. And Kiwi Formula One driver Liam Lawson has been upgraded to an 8th place finish at the Barcelona Catalunya GP. Lewis Hamilton took the checkered flag.
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6: Weather ke hal chal, aaj 17 degrees maximum temperature rehne wala hai, 10 degrees minimum temperature rehne wala hai. Waise barish ke asar aaj dikh rahe hain thode bahut, 1.4 mm tak record ho sakti hai, lekin sunset hoga aaj 5:12 pe.

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11: Good afternoon, I'm Bridget Hasty with the latest at 1. The Foreign Minister is cautiously optimistic over the new US-Iran peace deal. The agreement was announced by President Donald Trump earlier today. Winston Peters is welcoming any step that reduces tensions.
12: There's a lot of conditionality to this. Things have to be resolved in the next few weeks and day after day going forward, but at least it's the beginning.
11: A 79-year-old has died.

0: Died in hospital after being hit by a car in Westport. The local man was rushed to emergency care following the incident last week. Inquiries into the circumstances are ongoing. Road spikes have stopped a convoy of stolen vehicles in southeast Auckland. A police helicopter spotted the two Nissan Titas and a Toyota Premio in Clevedon around 3:30 this morning. One had to be spiked twice, continuing on until its tyres were obliterated and unusable. Six people aged between 13 and 16 have been referred to Youth Aid. Scam prevention is now a top priority for most banks. A new initiative helped some companies recover almost $10 million in customer losses. Banking Association CEO Roger Beaumont says now it's about getting to the root of the problem.
1: Confirmation of payee, putting warnings on certain payments, identifying high-risk transactions, having a 24/7 reporting channel.
0: To sport, Kiwi F1 driver Liam Lawson isn't happy with his top 10 finish at today's Barcelona Catalunya Grand Prix. He finished 8th behind Lewis Hamilton.
2: It's great we finished in the points, but if the top guys had a finish, we wouldn't have. So we got knocked out by the Alpines. They were quicker than us today, so something for us to review.
0: Motorsport with Megan Turbo, home of the Free Steelies with Muds. There's been another setback for England ahead of this week's second cricket test against the Black Caps. Bowler Ollie Robinson has been ruled out with a knee injury. Sports News. Brought to you by

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5: 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How can I help?
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11: Welcome back. Ye rahe Lunchtime Rant Line ke segment mein aapka swagat ke saath saath the messages. Well, yes, सबसे पहला मैसेज आया है रोहन का. केतन भाई, why do people start packing up their groceries before paying and then hold up the whole line? Oh, okay. Before paying, why do people start packing up their groceries before paying and then hold up the whole line? पता नहीं यार, मतलब मैं थोड़ा सा कंफ्यूज हो रहा हूँ यहाँ पे. 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That is true. ये चीज़ तो नहीं होनी चाहिए. पूनम कहती हैं botany से, hi Ketan, Indian moms can find anything you have lost, but they can't find their own phone while talking on it. nice. बुला केतन. सतीश 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around, but then just for like what, less than a month, less than an hour. Ketan bhai, Ketan, this is Alicia from Flatbush. Why do colleagues send an email, then Teams message, then call you about the same thing within 30 seconds? ये कलीग का तो मेरे को पता नहीं, मेरा दोस्त जरूर करता है. पहले मेरे को मैसेज करता है, फिर कॉल 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
15: टाइम हो चुका है दिन के ठीक दो.
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16: Good afternoon, I'm Bridget Hasty with the latest at 2. The Foreign Minister says it will be some time before cost relief rolls in after a US-Iran peace deal is signed. Winston Peters has welcomed the agreement announced by President Donald Trump earlier today.
17: But it'll take months really for it to flow through before it's really noticed.
16: Six youths aged 13 to 16 have been accused of driving a convoy of stolen vehicles through southeast Auckland. The tyres of two Nissan Titas and a Toyota Premio were spiked, one twice, in Clevedon early this morning. Police say it's lucky there were no serious injuries. The alleged offenders have been referred to Youth Aid Services. A new report reveals one in four young people have experienced bullying in the past year. The Ministry of Justice heard from youths aged 13 to 19 for its 2025 survey. It found teasing, verbal abuse and social exclusion to be the most common forms

0: of bullying. Wellington Council is asking for people to stay away from a central beach while it does its biannual sand shift. Imported grit from Golden Bay and Dunedin is used to construct Oriental Bay. Marine and Coastal Project Manager Joel De Boer says heavy machinery will be on site.
1: It is a dog exercise area as well, so we ask those people with their dogs to stay off.
0: To sport, Iran's football team has arrived in Los Angeles for tomorrow's World Cup game against the All Whites. Visa restrictions force them to prepare in Mexico. Sky News UK reporter Kaveh Solikol says many Iranian fans will be cheering New Zealand.
2: Iranian supporters may not support the team because they think that the team is too closely associated with the regime which they oppose.
0: Football with Hisense, proud partner of the FIFA World Cup. And Kiwi golfer Ryan Fox has finished in a tie for 8th at the Canadian Open.
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6: Good afternoon, I'm Bridget Hasty with the latest at 3. The Foreign Minister isn't ruling out New Zealand being involved in a dialogue between the US and Iran. President Donald Trump has confirmed a peace deal was signed between the two countries earlier today, but Winston Peters says any involvement would be done cautiously.
7: And not some process that might lead us, if things go wrong, into being engaged in the war itself. We do not want that.
6: Fuel stocks continue to hold steady and within normal ranges. There's about 58 days worth of petrol, 55 days of diesel and 50 of jet fuel, all either onshore or less than 3 weeks away. MB has confirmed orders through to at least late next month. The Human Rights Commission thinks the new Disability Support Services Bill isn't fair. The bill looks to clarify that parents who care for their disabled kids aren't government employees. But that means family carers wouldn't be able to apply for remedies, like additional wages, through the Employment Relations Authority. The HRC says it's a backward step. In Porirua's, Mike Duncan is being remembered as an open-minded local body politician with deep community connections. His sudden death was announced online yesterday. Porirua City Council says Mr. Duncan possessed a calm and competent manner and an everyman attitude that resonated with voters. To football updates brought to you by Hisense, the All Whites in action at the World Cup this time tomorrow. Midfielder Matt Garbutt has missed the captain's run. He has a hamstring issue. In today's late game, Sweden leads Tunisia 2-0. That's right on half time. And the NRL will investigate the controversial penalty that followed the shot clock confusion and angered the Warriors during the 10-8 loss to the Cronulla Sharks on Saturday night.
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1: Accurate traffic.
2: Spend and win at Silverdale.
3: Cloudy with showers overnight. A low of 10 degrees for Auckland. A crash earlier just before the Harbour Bridge heading south has cleared now, but still a little slow there and a little heavy around Wairau Valley on the northern. From the city to Drury, taking 47 minutes. It's heavy in both directions between Ellerslie and Newmarket. On the southwestern, slow from Puhinui Road through to the southern.
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3: Good afternoon, I'm Bridget Hasty with the latest at 4. New Zealand's biggest youth wellbeing survey reveals 1 in 6 have experienced sexual harm in their lifetime. The Ministry of Justice produced a victimisation report from a survey of more than 9,000 13 to 19-year-olds. It found sexual harm was highest amongst those who identified as female, disabled, part of the rainbow community or Māori. Fuel is the only retail category to see a drop in electronic card spending, according to Stats New Zealand. Total spending rose nationally by 1.7% from April to May, but fuel transactions fell by about $4 million. Wellington City Council is asking for people to stay away from a central beach while it does its biannual sand shift. Imported grit from Golden Bay and Dunedin is used to construct Oriental Bay. Marine and Coastal Project Manager Joel De Boer says heavy machinery will be on site.
6: It is a dog exercise area as well, so we ask those people with their dogs to stay off.
3: And police are wanting to hear from anyone who has information on a suspicious house fire in Southlands Gore. Emergency services were called to Lawrence Street early last Friday. Police want to hear from witnesses or anyone with dash cam or CCTV footage of the incident. To football updates brought to you by Hisense, midfielder Matt Garbutt is struggling to make tomorrow's All Whites opening World Cup game. He missed the captain's run with a hamstring problem. The All Whites Andy Rahn kick off from 1 o'clock tomorrow afternoon. In today's late game, Sweden leads Tunisia 4-1. And the NRL will investigate the controversial penalty awarded against the Warriors over shot clock confusion on Saturday night.
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7: Good evening, I'm Bridget Hasty with the latest at 5. The Prime Minister is cautiously welcoming a peace deal between the US and Iran. Donald Trump claims the Strait of Hormuz will reopen on Friday. Christopher Luxon says the deal is still fragile.
8: But this news gives us the best hope of peace since the conflict began 3.5 months ago. And we now hope that the parties will seize the opportunity to resolve the tensions in the region.
7: A rugby player has been banned from playing for 4 years after breaching anti-doping rules. Customs discovered a parcel containing anabolic steroids bound for Hoani Tutukangaho's address last December. He didn't engage with the New Zealand Rugby Judicial Committee's proceedings, so was deemed to have admitted possession and attempted use of prohibited substances. Nelson police have arrested a second person after a bust involving the drug Fantasy. The 34-year-old man was charged with importing GBL and possessing it for supply. He's charged jointly with a 36-year-old woman who police charged on Friday. And a washed-up dinghy is continuing to baffle police in the far north. The light blue dinghy was found at Hehe Beach last Thursday. Its owner has come forward and it now seems it was stolen and being used for fishing just before it was found abandoned. Police are appealing for anyone with information so they can rule out any link to anyone missing or in distress. To football updates brought to you by Hisense. Tomorrow afternoon from 1 o'clock, the All Whites play Iran at the World Cup. There has been plenty of talk that if the All Whites are to get out of the group, they have to get a win or a draw against Iran. In today's late game, Sweden thrashed Tunisia 5-1. And England's wicketkeeper Jamie Smith may miss the second cricket test against the Black Caps at the Oval starting Wednesday. His partner is due to give birth.
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10: Feels like 15 degrees, 15.3 actual temperature. Overnight temperature is going to be as low as 10 degrees tonight. 5:12 PM pe hoga sunset. Chances of shower hai, northwesterlies ka saath rahega. And cloudy periods are going on. Kal barish hone wali hai. Afternoon mein thodi rahat milegi.

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3: Cloudy with showers overnight for Auckland, a low of 10 degrees. On the southern, emergency services incident before the Parker State Road overbridge means the right southbound lane is blocked, so delays there, and traffic's heavy in both directions between Sylvia Park and Green Lane. Still got reports of a crash on the southwest and affecting eastbound traffic near Lambie Drive.
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2: Cloudy with showers overnight for Auckland. A low of 10 on the northwest and very heavy north to the Whenuapai West roundabout. The southern and emergency services incident before the Parker State Road overbridge means the right southbound lane is blocked. On the southwestern, reports of a crash between Whitty and the southern interchange, and it's slow heading west from George Bolt Drive to Mangere Bridge.
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3: Good evening to you with the latest at 7. I'm Jeff Ryan. The finance minister says the new peace deal between the US and Iran should be viewed as fragile. Donald Trump claims it will reopen the Strait of Hormuz toll-free. Nicola Willis says it's not the first time there's been a breakthrough.
4: It is too soon to call a sustained fall in fuel prices. That is what we want to see, but we accept that there could be events in the coming days and weeks that change the projections.
3: The Sport Integrity Commission hopes lessons will be learned from a local rugby player's 4-year ban. Last December, customs discovered a parcel containing anabolic steroids bound for Hoani Tutukangaho's address. Commission spokesperson Paul O'Neill says he wouldn't tell his side of the story, so was deemed to have admitted possession and attempted use.
5: The committee charged with finding out what the sanction might be, they make assumptions based on you not being there, and that can result in a long penalty.
3: The mother of a stillborn infant found on the side of a road near Blenheim is being urged to come forward. The body was discovered on May the 19th. Police say they're concerned for the mother's welfare. And a suspicious fire at an Oamaru school has seen two young people referred to youth aid. 8 fire trucks had to be used to put out the large hedge fire at Waitaki Boys High last week. In sport, football updates brought to you by Hisense. Finally, our first look at the All Whites in this Football World Cup comes at 1 o'clock tomorrow afternoon as they take on Iran. Given what's to come, the feeling is that the All Whites must get at least a point out of this match. And England's build-up to the second cricket test against the Black Caps at the Oval facing more disruption. Wicketkeeper Jamie Smith could miss the test. His partner is due to give birth.
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1: Good evening to you with the latest at 9. I'm Geoff Brian. Finance Minister Nicola Willis is promising the government will respond to the Infrastructure Commission on road funding. A wide-ranging report by the independent body was released in February, which recommended alternative revenue measures such as congestion charging. The mother of a dead infant found on the side of a road near Blenheim is again being urged to come forward. The body was discovered on May the 19th. Police have today revealed a post-mortem examination found the baby was stillborn. A washed-up dinghy is continuing to baffle police in the far north. The light blue dinghy was found at Hehe Beach on Thursday. In sport, football updates brought to you by Hisense. And tomorrow afternoon from 1 o'clock, the talking stops for the All Whites and they have the chance to show what they can do at the Football World Cup. There's been plenty of talk that if the All Whites are to advance out of the group, they have to get a win or draw against Iran. And England's build-up to the second cricket test against the Black Caps at the Oval is facing more disruption. Wicketkeeper Jamie Smith could miss the test. His partner is due to give birth. The test begins Wednesday evening, our time.
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0: Brought to you by Sona Sansar, Papa Toy and Mount Roskill. 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Playing Bollywood's biggest hits.
3: 12 तक मैं आपका साथ दूंगा, ये हमारा वादा है. आपको भी बस हमारा साथ देना है क्योंकि एक के बाद एक आपके सारे फेवरेट सॉन्ग्स हम नाइट कैफे में लेकर आएंगे. अभी तो फिलहाल आपके लिए शुरू करने जा रहे हैं बैक 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
12: Good evening to you with the latest at 10. I'm Jeff Bryan. The Prime Minister's not counting his chickens on the Middle East crisis just yet, despite the peace deal being announced between the US and Iran. Christopher Luxon is welcoming the plan to reopen the Strait of Hormuz. Key mediator Pakistan saying the signing will be later this week in Switzerland. A new report on youth bullying is being lauded as the first to quantify the problem in New Zealand. The Justice Ministry report reveals 1 in 4 young people experienced bullying in the last year. A suspicious fire at an Oamaru school has seen 2 young people referred to youth aid. 8 fire trucks had to be used to put out the large hedge fire at Waitaki Boys High last week. In sport, football updates brought to you by Hisense. The All Whites trying not to listen to the political discussions surrounding their opening World Cup game against Iran tomorrow afternoon. Captain Chris Wood says they're just trying to shut out the outside noise. A 1 o'clock kickoff. And the NRL will investigate the shot clock confusion that cost the Warriors on Saturday night. That penalty gifted 2 points to the Sharks in what turned out to be a low-scoring match.
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1: 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Main Krish aapka saath de raha hu. Global sensation Karan Aujla ko aap dekh payenge bringing his P-pop culture world tour to Auckland. 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
1: Would you trade in your house?
2: Cloudy today with some showers, high of 16 degrees. Coming into the city, southern starting to slow, 32 minutes Manukau to town, over an hour from Drury. Slow Papakura on and off through to Mount Wellington. Southwestern slowing a bit, but still looking okay. Northwestern, 26 minutes in from Massey, slow there to Te Aratu and St. Luke's to the city. Northern 24 from Constellation, heavy there and slow patches to the bridge.
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2: Morning, I'm Grace Cocker with the latest at 7. A glaring report has found improvements must move faster to meet the rising mental health needs for young people in Māori. The Mental Health and Wellbeing Commission says the system is improving in some areas like access, but losing ground in others like culturally appropriate services. It also found high rates of seclusion and other coercive practices are continuing. Canterbury has been pipped to the post in the latest ASB regional scoreboard. The previous leader was relegated to second place behind Bay of Plenty. Economist Nick Tuffley says it is still a strong performer, though.
3: Canterbury is still in second place, had 3 first places over the last year and a bit as well. So it just shows the consistency.
2: Time will tell whether peace between Iran and the US holds. Auckland Uni's global studies expert Chris Ogden says there are players on both sides who may not be keen on the deal.
4: Could be blown up from any angle. I think the most likely is from the Israeli side. But certainly there's lots of different actors and it's very unclear whether they are all in agreement.
2: Elon Musk has lashed out at British lawmakers over plans to ban social media for under-16s. His X platform is among those being targeted, along with TikTok, Snapchat, Facebook, YouTube and Instagram. In sport, a stunning result in Group H at the FIFA World Cup this morning. Pre-tournament favourites Spain have been held to a nil all draw by the small island nation of Cape Verde in Atlanta. The All Whites kick off their campaign at 1 o'clock this afternoon against Iran in Los Angeles. Captain Chris Wood can't wait.
5: It's excitement. It's a joy to be back here, and we're looking forward to the challenge we have ahead.
2: New Zealand's other Group G opponents, Belgium and Egypt, are kicking off just now in Seattle. Football updates brought to you by Hisense.

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1: Almost 13 degrees temperature ho chuka hai. Aaj ka high 16, overnight kam se kam 10 degrees. Barish hogi subah ke waqt. Kuch gambhir barish ho sakti hai. Baad mein chalkar mausam mein sudhar hoga. Sunrise 7:32 AM par, sunset sham 5:12 PM par hoga.
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2: Showers today on a cloudy one, a high of 16. Coming in on the Northern Motorway, 32 minutes from Constellation Drive, 55 from Silverdale. We're slow at Silverdale and heavy Constellation to the bridge. Northwestern, 40 minutes in from Massey, slow all the way from Upper Harbour, heavy patches until St. Luke's. Southern, 55 in from Manukau, slow from Papakura, heavy spots frequent. Southwestern, slow northbound at Whitty.
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14: Morning, I'm Grace Cocker with the latest at 8. A police incident has cancelled trains between Wellington and Porirua this morning. The Metlink website shows they have been replaced by buses. Bus seats are limited and people are urged to seek alternative transport. The Bay of Plenty has taken out the top spot in the most recent ASB Regional Economic Scoreboard. Spokesperson Nick Tuffley says the strong performance of a certain export put them above previous champion Canterbury.
15: Kiwifruit really bringing it high in for Bay of Plenty, which has been doing relatively well in recent times.
14: Principals claim that funding set aside in the 2025 budget for their highest needs learners hasn't eventuated. Aotearoa Educators Collective says 12 months on and nothing's changed, with applications still being declined. The scheme was to allow schools to employ support staff, knowing they can offer them a permanent role and invest in their development. There's some cautious optimism about the Iran-US deal, which gets signed later this week. Auckland Uni Global Studies expert Chris Ogden says it reads like a strategic mishap.
16: Whatever deal comes about will put Iran in a stronger position than they were at the beginning of the conflict. It's also shown that the US military forces have limited resources.
14: To sport, where another upset is brewing at the FIFA World Cup. A short time ago, Egypt held a 1-0 lead over Belgium, approaching halftime of the Group G game in Seattle. The All Whites are in the same group and face Iran in Los Angeles at 1 p.m. today. Coach Darren Baisley.
17: We've waited a long time to be here. All the players are in good space. We're excited to get going.
14: In a massive shock earlier this morning in Group H, as pre-tournament favourite Spain were held to a nil-all draw by world number 64 ranked Cape Verde. Football updates are brought to you by Hisense.
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10: Morning, I'm Glenn Stewart with the latest at 10. Schools are getting dismal results when seeking support for high-need students. Aotearoa Educators Collective found many don't bother applying anymore. Report author Sarah Iono says it's very tough for rural schools in particular.
11: They're also running a school, teaching, the caretaker, everything else, and now they've got to sit and write a massive big report that they don't believe is going to get over the line anyway.
10: The retail sector here has seen the highest amount of spending since January 2024. Retail NZ's Carolyn Young stoked by the figures.
12: It's really exciting to see a positive bump in figures of 2.8%. That's the highest rise we've seen in more than 2 years. Really good to see.
10: But another Auckland bar has closed its doors for now. Garrison Public House in Mount Wellington posted on social media saying that's a wrap after 19 years. And it's believed America's war with Iran has hurt its reputation with other global leaders. With the two sides signing a deal this week, Auckland Uni Global Studies expert Chris Ogden says the damage has been done.
13: The US didn't tell its allies that they're about to initiate a conflict. There is great distrust now. They can see that Washington is a center of instability, of chaos.
10: In sport, European heavyweights Spain and Belgium have been held to draws today by Cape Verde and Egypt, respectively, at the FIFA Football World Cup. The All Whites play their first game of the tournament against Iran in Los Angeles from 1 p.m. today. 23-year-old forward Jesse Randall can't believe the moment has finally arrived.
14: It always felt like it was quite a while away through all the prep, but yeah, now we're suddenly here and yeah, ready to go.
10: Football updates brought to you by Hisense. And tickets for Saturday's Super Rugby Grand Final in Wellington have just gone on sale to the general public.
15: Sports News.
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17: The highs of 16, overnight temperature of 10. आज का फोकस बताया जा रहा है. कुछ scattered showers जो हैं आपने जरूर महसूस की होंगी. दोपहर के बाद जो clear हो सकती हैं. 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It feels like 13 degrees. 5:12 पर sunset बताया गया है.
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This comes as a very big compliment to you, but 6040, aapne kya likhe bheja hai? Oh my God, what a fantastic playlist today. Kashika ji, you are on a roll. Thank you. Perfect playlist for a day when I woke up with low energy and you charged us all up. Thank you. This means a lot. 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
1: 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ASB, get one step ahead